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0: On the night you're falling all to pieces, you can bring your lonely heart to Jesus. What if I told you that I believe it?
1: For King and Country, what if I told you? A WBTL. I'm Wheeze, and on this Sunday night, it's day two of our 10 days of prayer leading up to a big week around WBTL. 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And we know that prayer is so important. 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So we have some prayer prompts for you. You can follow along right on our website at wbgl.org. Each day we'll have a theme and a Bible verse and some prayer prompts that you can find for today. It's day two and it's armor. That's the theme. And the Bible talks about the spiritual armor that you and I need. Ephesians 6, 10 and 11. Finally, be strong in the Lord and in his mighty power, put on the full armor of God so that you can take your stand against the devil's schemes. Ask God, ask him to help you put on the full armor of God. So yes, friend, that you can stand strong.
2: 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Hi, I'm Jeff Scott, station manager at WBGL. A listener named Sam was driving home one night asking God, "Do you really love me? Please show me." Then the Father's House came on WBGL. Sam started singing along, but instead of the Father's House, he sang my Father's House. He said it was like a wall in his heart melted. He pulled over and cried because in that moment, he felt God's love for him. That's the kind of moment I think about when we say the right song at the right time. We don't know who's listening in a given moment or what they're asking God, but because you give, WBGL is right here. 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
1: God's not finished with you yet. The Bible says in Philippians 1 verse 6 that you and I are a work in progress. And God's not going to complete it until the day Christ Jesus returns. Amen to that. God's not done with you yet. It's Caleb and John on WBGL.

0: Chris Tomlin, How Good It Is on WBGL. I'm Wheeze, and tonight I want to say a big thank you to today's WBGL day partners, the Phillips family of Charleston. 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
2: 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It infuses God's spirit. It starts in the morning when I'm traveling to work. It gives me peace during the day when I'm in the truck traveling between jobs. It provides continuity for me. I'm so thankful for that. That stays with you all day long.
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0: 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But these songs remind us that God's love never changes.
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God is your miracle worker. He is your promise keeper. He's your way maker. He's making a way where there doesn't seem to be a way. He's doing it. He's doing it. It's Kate Thompson. That's what the cross is for. Do you have

0: Big Daddy Weave on WBTL. I'm Weeze. I had this great conversation with Mike Weaver, who I'm hoping to bring on the show in a few weeks. But Mike and Big Daddy Weave, they're going to be in concert in Northfield, Illinois, in the Chicagoland area on November 22nd, along with Caleb and John and brand new artist who's amazing, Carly Ann Taylor. And you can find tickets and details at WBTL.org. But our conversation kind of went a little bit like this. We pray for one another. Sometimes we'll check in. But he was walking through his neighborhood. And, you know, this time of year, there's some, well, let's just say interesting decorations in yards. And he said, wow, I just saw this huge skeleton. And right away, I'm thinking about Ezekiel 37 in the Bible. And I'm like, oh, yeah. And he goes, you know, where it says, prophesy to these dry bones. And I'm like, you know what? I'm going to think about that differently when I see those decorations. And Ezekiel 37, starting at verse 4, he said to me, speak a prophetic message to these bones. Say, dry bones, listen to the word of the Lord. And when you go down to verse 7, it says, so I spoke this message just as he told me. Suddenly, as I spoke, there was a rattling noise all across the valley. The bones of each body came together and attached themselves as complete skeletons. Then I watched his muscles and flesh formed over the bones, and the skin formed over their bodies, but they still had no breath. Then he said to me, speak a prophetic message to the winds, son of man. Speak a prophetic message. This is what the sovereign Lord says. Come, O breath, from the four winds, breathe into these dead bodies so they may live again. And that's what happened. Dry bones came to life at the word of the Lord.
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0: They say an apple a day keeps the doctor away. 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

CeCe Winans, worthy of it all, a WBTL. It's October. 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

Chandler Moore, God, I'm just grateful. A WBHL. That would be my walk-up song. What am I talking about? 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And Courtney from Morning put it together, and I love it. And one of the questions that gets answered is, what would my walk-up song be? And it would be Chandler Moore. God, I'm just grateful. What would your walk-up song be? 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

0: Roseanne Wilson, Who I Am to You on WBHCL. I'm Wheeze. 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
2: 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It's not just making people feel good. It's about pointing them to Jesus, and I love that.
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0: ever go through a difficult time, maybe you're in one right now, or a trial and think, I just want this to be done. I've been there. Saying, I just want this to be done. God, just deliver me right now. And sometimes he does right away. And sometimes, for whatever, he allows you to stay in that process. That's Brandon Lake, How Good God Is on WBGL. I'm Wheeze. And I was looking on YouTube because you hear about, you know, the refiner's fire, and for silver, it has to be put through the fire to burn off all impurities. And I was watching about precious metals and what they do and how it has to go through the fire, and it has to go through all these steps. And then it goes through the fire again to be purified. Very much so like you and I. We go through those trials that we don't like, but we see things that we maybe wouldn't have seen, that God shows us when we're there. Like I think about the chorus, thank God for the anger that forced me to pray. Have you ever been so angry? You're like, Lord, you got to do something. You got to come and move now. But you find yourself praying. And sometimes when you feel like God's not speaking, where is he? Sometimes it feels like God is silent, and it's in that waiting that we really start to learn how to trust God. It goes on to say, if he spared me from breaking, and God knows I did, then I never would have known how good God is. So friend, maybe you're in that process right now. You're in that refiner's fire. Hold on, because you're going to come out stronger, and you're going to come out with a brand new sense of who God is, and you're going to see the goodness of God. I pray right now that whatever you're going through, you will get through it. You will see the goodness of God.
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2: 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My health, my wife's health, the car, and this issue with our roof, it can be overwhelming. I realized that God is with us, and he was letting me know. And we were driving back from the doctor's, and this song came on by Mary Claire, There Is a God.
3: 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There is hope, because there is a God.
2: It stopped me in my tracks. 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He'll be with you.
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Come and breathe on it and bring life in the name of Jesus. Amen. It's Torn Wells. Breathe on it. Lord.

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And if you need reminders of that right from the Bible, tonight, if you have time, read Psalm 91. All a great reminder of how God rescues you. It's Zach Williams on WBGL.

0: perfectly.
1: 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It's Micah Tyler on WBTL. 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
1: Colton Dixon, a song talking about how Noah was obedient to the Lord, even when others around him said, well, that doesn't even make sense. What are you doing? He did it anyway. He built an ark. What is God asking you to do to step out in faith? It may not be building an ark, but there's something there. 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
1: I asked my friend Nancy Majira, who runs Chicago Hub Ministries, if she would pray for you.
2: Well, it's no accident that who's ever listening right now, that you're listening. And so we just say, come, Holy Spirit. We thank you, Father, that you're such an amazing giver. And you give, give, give, and your plan is for us to be good receivers. So I pray right now, God, for our listeners, for them to be good receivers of the grace and the mercy, the kindness, the gentleness, the peace that you offer to your children. And Father, I pray right now that you would do miraculous things in their lives, that they would know there is a God above, and this God loves me very much. And it's all about what you did at the cross, Jesus. Thank you that when you died on the cross, you took the punishment that we were supposed to get. And our faith in what you did is what saves us. So, Father, I pray if there's any listeners who've never heard that message, that Jesus paid it all. All to him I owe. Sin had left a crimson stain, but Jesus paid it all. That when you died on the cross, Jesus, it was enough to satisfy all of heaven for me to be acceptable. So we honor you, Lord, and we just pray for our listeners that they would know the nearness of God and just how dear he is to them. In Jesus' name.
3: 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I want to share a note we received from Brittany. WBGL has gotten me through my darkest times, times where I wanted to give up. 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Your words and prayers have helped me more than I can express. On my hardest days, you guys remind me this isn't the end. This is just an obstacle that God will get me through. You've helped me grow my relationship with God, and I'm so blessed to have come across WBGL 6 years ago. 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

Sidewalk Prophets, along with Olivia Lane, who is going to be at a conference I'm going to, FYI, Finding Your Identity in Christ in Raymond, Illinois on Saturday. Can't wait to hear Olivia share her story. If you're going to be there, please stop by the WBHL table and say hi. Bye.

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Jesus sees you. He knows you and loves you. 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

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We know prayer is the most important thing for anything you want to see God move in, right? For day two today, the theme is armor, and the verses are these, Ephesians 6, 10, and 11. Finally, be strong in the Lord and in his mighty power. Put on the full armor of God so that you can take your stand against the devil's scheme.

0: Francesca Battistelli on WBCL. I'm Wheeze, and tonight I want to say a big thank you to today's WBCL Day partners, the Phillips family of Charleston. They have allowed us to play a song like that one from Francesca Battistelli. And I don't know about you, but every time I hear it, I'm so encouraged to, I think about impossible situations going on. And I hear those words, he will, because the Bible says what looks impossible to you and I, it's possible for God. He is the God of the possible. 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

0: God is good all the time, and all the time, God is good. It's Fashion and Christian Stanfill on WBTL. I'm Wheez, and if this is a time of night where you're trying to get some sleep, but it's just not coming for whatever reason, I put this together just for you. Sometimes sleep doesn't come, and it can be really difficult. I know I went through a time of insomnia, so I want to help you get the sleep you need. So you'll be hearing different friends praying for you, a segment I like to call...
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0: My friend Courtney Smallbone is an amazing speaker and an author. She wrote a book called Technicolor Woman, and I asked Courtney to pray for you.
2: If the devil cannot make us bad, he will make us busy. This is a quote by Corrie Ten Boom. And I just felt on my heart that you have full permission to rest. I love to plant a garden, but as you plant a garden and produce things, it pulls from the soil. It takes the nutrients. It takes all of these things. And a lot of our lives look like this. It's the doing. It's the producing. But if we don't let the ground rest, it becomes infertile. It becomes desolate. It can't grow anything. So just like the ground, our souls, our hearts, our bodies need rest. So Lord, we just ask right now that your peace would come like a blanket on everyone listening, that they would feel your love, that they would be able to rest in your love. They could rest in your well done. They could rest in your good enough. And I ask for deep restorative sleep over your people. In your name, amen.
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0: Phil Wickham and Crowder, I just love that they're teaming up. It really is Amazing Grace. Now, wouldn't it be great to see them together live in concert? I'm just saying. Maybe it's been done. Who knows? Maybe somebody's listening to the show and they can make that happen. That would be an awesome concert. It's Toby Mac with Faithfully on WBGL.
1: It's been a long year. It almost took me down. I

0: Matt Maher on WBTL. So he's taken on a big project. He started his own record label, Christian record label. So I'm sure Matt would appreciate all the prayers as he's giving God his yes and being obedient and following through with that. It's Jeremy Camp with Revival.
1: If

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1: Micah Tyler with Amen on WBTL. I'm Wheeze. It's been great to spend your Sunday evening with you. 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

WBGL. It's a good thing God specializes in impossible situations. 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

0: Starting the day with what God has to say. Your WBGL verse of the day. The Lord is God shining upon us. God, I pray today for the person who they feel like every day they're getting up and having to face the same lies over and over. Things they've believed about themselves for so long, they don't even remember a time when they didn't think a certain way about themselves. Lord, you are God. You are shining upon them. Your light is bright and it is blinding. Would you blind this person's eyes to any lies that the enemy has sought to sow over the years? There's so much power in who you are, God, life-giving, eternity-changing power. And that's the kind of power we pray for right now, that you would just break through to any lies, replace them with the truth. Oh, God, what a gift that we know you, that you shine on us to illuminate our path so we can walk with you in your good ways. In Jesus' name, amen.
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2: I'm sure you've noticed how sensationalism has become the standard of our times. Hello, I'm Chuck Swindoll. I mean, if it isn't fantastic or amazing or incredible or even miraculous, it's really not worth our time and attention, huh? And all of those hyped up words have a way of making the ordinary seem unimportant. But in fact, it is in that realm that we live our lives. Perhaps that's the reason I appreciate the words of the Quaker mother who once said, "God moves among the casseroles." Life really is made up of casseroles and crucibles and struggles, and for that matter, the ordinary, common, garden variety kind of living.
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WBGL, God's word says, serve only the Lord your God and fear him alone. Obey his commands, listen to his voice, and cling to him. Every

0: WBGO. It is the little things. Like when you get a text message that didn't take much time for someone to send, but that they thought of you, that sends the right message. I got one from a family member. Hey, Jennifer, which makes me feel like I'm in trouble because most everyone else that's not family calls me Jen. But hey, Jennifer, miss you. When can we talk? It's the little things, you know?
1: Have you ever known in your head that God loves you, but struggled to feel it in your heart? Hi, I'm Jeff Scott, station manager at WBGL. A listener named Sam was driving home one night asking God, "Do you really love me? Please show me." Then the Father's House came on WBGL. Sam started singing along, but instead of the Father's House, he sang my Father's House. He said it was like a wall in his heart melted. He pulled over and cried because in that moment, he felt God's love for him. That's the kind of moment I think about when we say the right song at the right time. We don't know who's listening in a given moment or what they're asking God. But because you give, WBGL is right here. 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

0: Fun fact, WBGL is a listener-supported, non-commercial, non-profit radio ministry, which is a long way of saying the only reason we're here is because of people like you who love the station, pray with the station, give through the station. I'm one of those people. And so I would love to pray with you, God, as we start out a new week. You are not distant when we pray. You are the God. Your word says we have confidence in approaching you, that if we ask anything according to your will, you hear us. You are the God who hears. Lord, thank you that you hear us when we come to you. We have a need at this station with the fall fundraiser days away. You know the financial need. And when that's met, Lord, you know how many people will spiritually have their needs met as they connect with you. And so we're just asking in faith that you would provide. You've done it countless times before. And so we humbly ask you to do it again. In the name of Jesus, thank you. Amen.
1: So the first sign of physical abuse was pushing me in the hallway after school one day. So I hadn't seen the jealousy yet.
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1: We were talking to a classmate after school one day, and we were debating on something kind of trivial and wanting to look cool in front of his friend. I did a light-handed backslap on Brock's shoulder. And in response, he pushed me with both of his hands, and it was so hard that I fell backwards, slid on the floor, dropped all my books. I was mortified, and, you know, that time alarm bells went off in my head, but I was in shock. I didn't know how to respond to that. You know, when you talk to your kids about dating, you know, here's how you respond to being hit isn't usually at the top of the list.
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WBGL. 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It was an impulse buy I bought at the store because as somebody who has spent way too much time looking back, I can't get that time back. And so the sign says, don't look back.

0: The weekends do not take the hint. They go by way too quickly, but at least, Bev, you got to spend it with some of your favorite people at church.
1: I love my pastors. They speak so clearly and thoroughly for the word of God for us. They are awesome. When you walk in, you feel the Spirit of God. Because it's like when you're speaking a word, it's like they're speaking it directly to me.
0: That is amazing how God speaks through people. And I mean, they put the time in to prepare, but then you're on the receiving end of it. And it's always exactly what you need week after week.
1: Always. It's always.
0: So grateful for all the pastors who go above and beyond as we celebrate you this Pastor Appreciation Month. 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

0: if this is summer version 2.0 or what this is, but we'll enjoy it while it's here, knowing at some point it's gonna cool down and stay cool, stay cold for a while, which is why a new pair of socks right now would mean so much for someone who probably has so little. 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

0: You have to make countless decisions every single day. 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
4: 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I want to share a note we received from Brittany. WBGL has gotten me through my darkest times, times where I wanted to give up. 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Your words and prayers have helped me more than I can express. On my hardest days, you guys remind me this isn't the end. This is just an obstacle that God will get me through. 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

I'm Jen, and I smile when that song comes on WBGL, especially when I'm wondering right before it, God, should I just quit praying about that thing? Are you tired of hearing about it? Do my prayers even matter? And then I'm reminded they do. And the same is true for

If you're tired, really tired, tired of pretending you're okay, tired of carrying anxiety, depression, or pain nobody else sees, don't give up. God loved you enough to send His Son for you. 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

0: Starting the day with what God has to say, your WBGL verse of the day, the Lord is God shining upon us. God, I pray today for the person who they feel like every day they're getting up and having to face the same lies over and over, things they've believed about themselves for so long they don't even remember a time when they didn't think a certain way about themselves. Lord, you are God. You are shining upon them. Your light is bright and it is blinding. Would you blind this person's eyes to any lies that the enemy has sought to sow over the years? So much power in who you are, God, life-giving, eternity-changing power. And that's the kind of power we pray for right now, that you would just break through to any lies, replace them with the truth. Oh, God, what a gift that we know you, that you shine on us to illuminate our path so we can walk with you in your good ways. In Jesus' name, amen.
1: Growing up in a faith-filled home, Adam Griffin recalls his knowledge of God from an early age. 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Adam describes the process of coming to have a deep personal relationship with Jesus Christ.
2: 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And yet there was a big difference just being part of a familiar religion and then developing a relationship with God. And I would say that was a slow process for me. But a big part of the story is just being discipled by the friends that God gave me, some other mentors in my life. And it was following the way that they followed Jesus that helped me feel invited into the relationship that I now have with the Lord.
1: Mentoring and discipleship are vital parts for growing into a deeper relationship with God. 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

0: I knew that this was going to be bad, and I knew that I needed to get away from him, and I had left my car keys back in his bedroom, and for some reason, I thought I needed to get my car keys, get into the front yard, and just get away.
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2: You know, John, today's topic, it breaks my heart, and it should break everybody's heart, when particularly young women are in an abusive relationship. And I'm thinking of your high school years, your teen years, and, you know, I've known even my son's friends that have suffered some of this. Mm-hmm. And so it is a silent thing. We don't talk enough about it, but today we want to equip parents to be alert, to understand, and to have those discussions, to equip particularly their daughters about how to know when a relationship is abusive. Mm-hmm. Because most of the time, this is all new, and you don't know. You're this flower, and man, there are mean people in this world.
1: Yeah, and our guest has been through what you're talking about, experiencing horrific abuse as a teen in a dating relationship, and we'll be sharing that with you today. Dee Dee Saeed is our guest. She's advised young adults about healthy dating relationships for many years now as a mentor and as a mom, and she's turned her experience into a book called It Doesn't Start With a Punch, My Journey Through an Abusive Teen Dating Relationship.
2: Dee Dee, welcome to Focus on the Family.
0: Thank you so much. It's an honor to be here.
2: Your name will be easy. My sister is Dee Dee, so this is good. I'll keep thinking of her
0: small,
2: as I'm talking to you. Let's get into it. That was a serious kind of entry point, and some people are going, what? And maybe even concerned that should we be covering something like this in the open? But man, it is so critical for parents and for young people, both boys and girls, and teen boy and teen girls can encounter abuse. Today, we want to concentrate on your story. Growing up, you describe your fascination with love and relationships. I'm sure. I mean, this is part of it, right? You are wanting to have that relationship that's Prince Charming, correct?
0: Right.
2: What were you feeling at the time?
0: You know, I think it was just part of teenage years of growing up, and that was one of the things to look forward to. Turning 16 and driving a car was, you know, beginning to date, right?
2: So you meet this guy that you've called Brock in the book. I'm sure that's not his real name, but
0: right.
2: Describe how you met him and who this young man was. How old was he?
0: So we were the same age. It was my junior year in high school when we met, and it was in the fall, and I was giving a few friends a ride home after school, and somebody else asked for a ride, and when I said yes, then his friend jumped in the car too. And so as I'm driving and dropping people off, Brock is flirting with me, and I'm kind of flirting back, and so when I dropped him off, he asked me for my phone number, and up till this point, I really didn't know that a boy had been interested in me. My friends had gone out on dates, but I hadn't yet, and so I was pretty excited that somebody was showing interest and asked for my phone number, so then we started talking on the phone quite a bit, and after a few weeks, he asked me out on a date, and of course, I excitedly said yes, and you know, it was everything I hoped for. He came to the front door when he picked me up and opened the car door, and we had a nice time at the restaurant over dinner, and he walked me back to the door when the date was over. And
2: yeah, in that regard, when you're thinking back on this and writing this book, which is helpful because you talk about the signs and what to look for, but he was very polite. He was a gentleman all the way. And seemed like, wow, this is really good, right?
0: Right, right. Yeah. No, it was everything that I had hoped a date would be.
2: How long did that last until you went, uh-oh?
0: I'd say it lasted a few weeks. You know, we did things like going to a haunted house with my best friend. We would hang out after school together, sometimes with my friends, sometimes not. But it continued good. The first time that it was a very different sign than what you would expect. He called me one night on a school night before bed and told me that he had flipped his dad's truck and totaled it, and it was the only family car. and that he was afraid what his dad was going to do with him. And so would I stay on the phone with him? And so his dad wouldn't come and do anything. And, you know, as a 16-year-old, it didn't cross my mind that all the parent has to do is walk in the room and say, get off the phone, and he would. And instead, wanting to help my boyfriend, I pulled the covers over my head and, you know, kept talking to him. And as it grew later, I kept saying, I think we can get off the phone. Surely your dad's gone to bed by now. No, no, I still hear him up. We should stay on the phone. And it was 3 a.m. when we finally hung up the phone. Right, yeah.
2: And was it true or false?
0: So when I went to school that day, he wasn't there. And so I was really worried about what had happened to him after we got off the phone. And I tried to call him midway through the day, and he didn't answer. And so my best friend and I drove up to his house after school. And when we turned the corner onto his street, his dad's truck was sitting in the driveway without a scratch on it. And so, you know, like, I'm disbelief what was last night. I'm humiliated because my friend's sitting next to me. And so he came out of the house laughing at me for being so gullible at the prank he'd pulled on me the night before.
2: Yeah.
0: Right. Mm-hmm. I kept telling him that it wasn't funny and I didn't understand why he had lied to me.
2: Yeah.
0: And he just kept saying it was a joke. Couldn't I take a joke? I did debate on breaking up with him, but I didn't know if it was something that you broke up over.
2: Right.
0: And so,
2: again, you've
0: never been
2: in this territory, right?
0: Right.
2: And you're very excited that someone's taken an interest in you. Now you got to process his difficulties, whatever, you know, compels him to do these things.
0: Right.
2: What were other things that in the forefront that began to happen that were equally troubling that you weren't really processing the way maybe you should have?
0: You know, he started to put down my friends and my family, just making, you know, kind of jokes, but putting them down. And I didn't know quite how to respond to that. And then he started putting me down, saying things like I wasn't coordinated. No wonder I wasn't better on the tennis team. He tried to tell me that I wasn't smart. And when I countered with that I was taking the harder classes in school than he was, he said, well, that's book smart. You don't have common sense. You're not going to survive in the real world. Mm-hmm. So it was, you know, I would try to speak back to it, but he always had a rebuttal that made me question myself.
2: Let me ask you, this is a delicate question, but mm-hmm. I think an important one. What left you vulnerable to that kind of manipulation? I mean, you knew who you were.
0: You know, I think it was two things. I think we're all a little confused of who we are
2: sure.
0: at that age. You know, as much as we think we know, we're trying to fit in, and it's an ever-changing landscape. But I also think that we're desensitized to sarcasm. You know, it rains in school hallways. And so when I was confronted with it, it wasn't really much different than what I'd heard other people saying or in other situations. It didn't feel good and I didn't like it, but I didn't recognize that it was bad.
2: It wasn't unusual.
0: Right, right.
2: Except in the context of, you know, a guy that you think likes you,
0: right.
2: maybe would treat you differently. But
0: right.
2: really these are mechanisms of control.
0: Correct.
2: Right? That's
0: yes.
2: what he's trying to do, is gain the upper hand and manipulate you, etc. That relationship then moved into him isolating you, him following you. Describe how long into the relationship that was and when he began to show jealousy and control in a much more forthright way.
0: So the first sign of physical abuse was pushing me in the hallway after school one day. So I hadn't seen the jealousy yet. We were talking to a classmate after school one day, and we were debating on something kind of trivial, and wanting to look cool in front of his friend, I did a light-handed backslap on Brock's shoulder. And in response, he pushed me with both of his hands, and it was so hard that I fell backwards, slid on the floor, dropped all my books. I was mortified, and, you know, that time alarm bells went off in my head, but I think I was in shock. I didn't know how to respond to
2: right.
0: that. You know, when you talk to your kids about dating, you know, here's how you respond to being hit isn't usually
2: yeah.
0: at the top of the
2: right.
0: list. So I told myself that he wouldn't have done what I thought he did, that he wouldn't have done it in front of somebody else, that he was bigger than I was. He was about 6 foot, almost 200 pounds. I'm 5'6", and high school weighed about 100 pounds. So I just told myself
2: yeah,
0: he didn't.
2: Yeah, it's not a contest.
0: Right, yeah, but I just said he didn't know my own strength or his own strength.
2: So you're rationalizing.
0: And denial, which is a big factor in staying in a relationship.
2: In fact, I think in the book you talked about, well, maybe it was my fault because I hit him on the shoulder and
0: right.
2: that was his reaction. And I mean, even that's really, that looking inward first is such a good thing. But in this case, it can lower your receptors to reality, right?
0: Yes, exactly.
2: Because you look in first rather than saying, okay, that guy's unhealthy.
0: Yes.
2: Yeah.
0: Yes,
1: yeah. In that regard, Didi, you did seem to recognize there's something really odd going on. In the book you mentioned, it felt like you were dating Dr. Jekyll and Mr. Hyde.
0: Yes.
1: So describe kind of that growing epiphany and those feelings of, oh, this is not normal.
0: So it, what Jim was talking about a minute ago, it was that there began to be rules, and I wouldn't know anything about these until I'd crossed a line.
1: Oh.
0: Like I would talk with a classmate, and then when Brock and I were hanging out after school, I would mention the conversation, and he'd get really upset that I had talked with this person. You know, it was either yelling or shouting or, you know, just very aggressive behavior with me. And so I slowly grew into a shell of a person. You know, I would misstep and there would be consequences for it. But I never, every time it was over, I just put it behind me and moved forward. And there was still a lot of good that was in the relationship. You know, we still went on dates. We went off school for lunch. We still went on some double dates. So there was lots of fun between us, but then there was these episodes that were, yeah, frightening, and I just want to be
2: Well, I would think almost maybe even unconsciously because of where he's coming out of some kind of woundedness, obviously, but like he knows the balance. He needs to do so many good things, so many right things, but he's trying to keep you close and push you away at the same time. Is that, did it feel like that?
0: I just think I was lost.
2: Yeah.
0: Just lost in the relationship.
2: Were your parents engaging this? Were they observing it? Were they concerned, obviously? Did they see things? What did they see?
0: Both my friends and my family saw things that they were concerned about. My friends noticed a change in my demeanor when there had been an episode with Brock, and so they would try to talk with me about that. But I already carried so much shame. I mean, you're not supposed to be hit, and so, or even talk to the way that I was. And so I thought something was wrong with me that this was happening, and so I carried shame and couldn't talk about it. So when my friends or my family tried to talk with me about it, I just got very defensive and with my words pushed them away.
2: Mm.
0: You know, I don't know what my parents saw initially, but I do know that they saw bruises over time.
2: Mm. Wow, it was that often that he might hit you physically.
0: Yes, yeah, and this is one I write about in the book. He bit me sometimes.
2: Hmm.
0: We would be watching a movie or just sitting talking, and he would grab my arm and bite it hard enough to leave teeth marks on my arm and say, I just want to know what it's like to take a bite out of somebody. So it was more that I was always on this ever-shifting landscape of uncertainty and fear.
2: Yeah.
1: Mm. Mm. Well, this is Focus on the Family, and we're covering a very difficult topic, obviously, with our guest, Didi Saeed, and she's captured her story in the book, It Doesn't Start with a Punch, My Journey Through an Abusive Teen Dating Relationship. And you can swing by our website to get a copy, and that's focusonthefamily.com/broadcast. And Didi, that physical aspect of manipulation and abuse kind of crescendoed. There was a rodeo story you told in the book. Why don't you share that with us?
0: Sure. So by then, Brock was telling me the rules rather than misstepping and learning them. And he told me not to wear my overalls, which were cool back in the 1980s. They've come back again. But so he told me not to wear my overalls to the rodeo, which really surprised me. I mean, you wear Wranglers to the rodeo, not overalls. But I knew that he thought that I looked cute in them, and I wanted to look cute
2: for
0: my boyfriend. Right, right.
2: Yeah.
0: So I was wearing something I thought he would find me attractive in. And so we went to the rodeo, and then we left. And after it was over, we went back to his house, and we sat on the couch. And he said to me that the first thing I had done wrong was wearing the overalls, and the second thing I had done wrong was coming home with him. And the coldness in his tone that day, I knew that this was going to be bad, and I knew that I needed to get away from him. And I had left my car keys back in his bedroom, and for some reason, I thought I needed to get my car keys, get into the front yard, and just get away. And I don't know how I made it to his bedroom, but I did. And I remember feeling relief as I came around the corner, only as soon as I rounded that corner, he was standing there in front of me holding a rifle. Oh. And I didn't see an option. And I remember the wall being behind my back and just falling to the floor and crying, thinking that I was about to die. And he started talking to me instead and led me to the couch and told me that, you know, I needed to listen to him. And then he told me that because he thought that I was attractive in the overalls, he was afraid that somebody else at the rodeo was going to find me attractive and that he just didn't want to lose me and he wanted to protect me from other people. And so that was why he was reacting this way.
2: Mm. Wow, that is a lot to carry as a teen girl.
1: Yeah.
0: It was.
2: I mean, it's crazy.
0: Yes, yes.
2: And then something happened. And what was that change?
0: So early in the relationship, he was very sexually coercive with me to the point that I finally gave in to his pressure. Mm-hmm. And having grown up in the church, I only wanted to be with one person. And so that was why I tried to wait. But it was confusing. Like everything I was seeing in the movies, it was, you know, sex was happening. I was hearing it in the school hallways. He was telling me that if I loved him, I would have sex with him. And so I finally gave in and we did start a sexual relationship.
2: Did it come to a point when you were saying no and he kept going?
0: So, no, once I gave in, I was a pretty willing, I mean, to me, it just became part of our relationship. But the weekend of my 19th birthday, I was home from college. I had actually, you know, graduated high school, moved away to college.
2: And away from him or still in touch with him?
0: We were still dating. Okay. We were still dating. Mm-hmm. And I came home frequently on the weekends to see him, stayed with my parents, but would date Brock. And so the weekend of my 19th birthday, I was home, and he had long since made it known that he didn't like my parents. He didn't like being in the house with them. When he pulled up out front, I was expected to come out to the car. And this night, things ran long, and I, of course, didn't go out to the car. And he came inside, and I was really nervous. But he was very cordial with everybody and pleasant, and so I relaxed. And once we were done with cake and ice cream, he and I got in the car and drove to a park. And walked around, and he held my hand, and he was nice, and we spent some time there. And on the way home, we were driving home, and he pulled off on a dirt road that I didn't even know was there. And I thought we were going to mess around, and we started to mess around, and he pinned me down, and he raped me. And it took me a very long time to say that that was rape, because I'd been sexually active with him, and so I didn't think that it could be rape. It was probably 15 years in the help of a counselor that helped me see that it was. And I remember driving the rest of the way home feeling broken and another level of shame because there wasn't anything outward that you could tell what had just happened to me. And but it was the turning point in our relationship.
2: Yeah, I thought that would be the case. I mean, that might have been the rock bottom for you then.
0: It wasn't the act itself. A few weeks later, we were talking on the phone. I was back at school, and somehow that evening came up, and he ended up saying that it was punishment for not being ready on time. Hmm. And that was shocking enough, but you know, everything else up until this point, I had seen as a knee-jerk reaction. I had done something wrong, and he had reacted to it. But this time, he'd been in my parents' house. We'd driven to the park. You know, he'd had all this time to change course, and he'd still done this terrible act on me. And so it was intentional harm. And I began to process that, and that he had a choice, and that this wasn't who I wanted to be with.
2: What was that point where this became abuse? You knew, was this it, where you said, okay, this is abuse, and I've got to get out of this?
0: I don't think that I knew it was abuse until many years later.
2: Mm-hmm. After it was all broken off.
0: Right, right. I didn't know to call it that for a long time.
2: How did it break up? How did you come to a point where you said, okay, this is totally unacceptable, or however you process it? What words did you use in your own mind to say?
0: You know, it was that phone call started it, but that was a lot to process and grapple, especially by myself. And I remember giving myself 30 days to decide what I wanted to do. And at the end of that 30 days, I was solid, and I knew that I didn't want to be with him anymore, and I found the courage and the strength to say, this is over.
2: Where was God in the midst of all this in your relationship with him, and how were you processing spiritually what you were experiencing emotionally and physically?
0: God is what saved me in that relationship. Huh. I had withdrawn from every activity except for student council. I had broken off every friendship I had. I was completely isolated in this relationship with Brock. My parents were trying to help me, but it felt like I was in trouble with them. You know, Brock was telling me that he loved me, but obviously I was always in trouble and misstepping there. And so love didn't feel like love is supposed to feel, but I knew God loved me unconditionally.
2: You went through that quickly, and I appreciate that. But with the parents, that they're questioning, their curiosity about how you were doing felt not like love, but like an inquisition.
0: Yes.
2: That's really critical for us as parents to understand that. So what would have been the better way, a possible way, that they could have communicated with you that would have drawn you closer to them and closer to reality?
0: Yeah. I think it's hard. I mean, as a parent today, it would be very hard for me because I just want my child out of that relationship. But they're broken to a point that we don't understand. I didn't talk about this for 20 years. And the first time I told my parents about it, I had such a physical reaction to the emotional hurt that my whole body shook. Mm. So, you know, for parents to understand that we can't go straight into what's going on, but to reassure and love them and say, I care about you. And as they get comfortable, say, I want to talk with you about something. And I just reiterating that you care about them.
2: And in reality, unless that teen or adult child is willing to share, the parent can't pry that open.
0: Right.
2: So you have to lay some groundwork is what you're saying.
0: Yes.
2: Get the trust built up because you're vulnerable, right?
0: Yes.
2: You feel embarrassed, like you said many times. You don't want to say these things because you're hearing in your head, I'm sure, why didn't you know better?
0: Right.
2: Right?
0: Yes, yes. That's
2: and,
0: exactly
2: I mean,
0: what
2: that's a crusher. I think that's one of the most important lessons out of this for us as parents is how to talk, particularly, again, with your teen girls about pressures that they might be feeling. Again, this is all new, so they don't know the rules of the game like you were suggesting. And you certainly don't want that person to set the rules. So you've got to keep that relationship up with your teen girls before they ever get into this spot.
0: Mm-hmm. Right.
2: So that
0: right.
2: there's open communication. I would say even discussing with them what it should look like.
0: Right.
2: This is what a healthy relationship should look like in a non-Charlie Brown wah, wah, wah kind of lecture, right?
0: Yeah.
2: So you've got to find that ability to do that as a dad, as a mom and a dad, right?
0: Right, absolutely.
2: And try to connect with them. Dee Dee, as you were raising your own children, I can only imagine that response was to overprotect, to over-engage, to oversay what you might be feeling because of your experience. What happened for your own parenting journey in that regard?
0: You know, I was trying to have conversations with my kids from an early age about friendships and what they were like. So often we say, well, is that person nice? But, you know, asking more open-ended questions of what is that person like? How do they treat you? Was where I went. And then my poor kids, I sat next to them in every movie that we watched and said, you don't fall in love in 2 weeks. Mm-hmm. And, you know, just trying to show what was wrong in the movies that they were watching.
2: So that's how that came out.
0: Yes.
2: You mentioned it was years later. Just describe that briefly, like how, I guess, why, and then what happened over those 20 years that you were quiet, you weren't saying anything, and you were trying to wrestle through what happened to me?
0: You know, I don't even know that I was wrestling with it most of the time. When I ended it, I just wanted it behind me. I was mad at everything I had given up in the 3 years that we dated, and I just wanted to move forward with my life. But 20 years later, I had a concussion and realized that the only thing we can count on in life is God. And I was immediately flooded with shame and guilt from that high school relationship. And I knew I needed to dig in and heal from that.
2: I want to expand quickly on that. Mm-hmm. We're right at the end, but there may be adults listening, you know, 40-something, 50-something, 60-something that have never had that reconciliation. And all they have felt is shame. I made a bad decision. I stayed in that relationship. I allowed him to do that to me. All those words.
0: Right.
2: How did God wrap you up and say, no, my daughter, I love you. I'm sorry this happened. How did you feel reconciled with all of those, what you would say to yourself were poor decisions?
0: You know, it was a few ways. I got involved with a counselor, a Christian counselor. I journaled a lot. It was probably a six-month process of a lot of prayer, reading the Bible, and two things. One, in a Sunday school class, the DVD that we were listening to, a woman was recounting another experience, and she said that she heard God tell her this didn't change who she was, that she was the same person. It was something that happened to her, and that he still loved her. And that was like it was being spoken to me. Mm-hmm. And then on a bike ride one day, I was praying and just asking how I could remove this. And God said, as far as, you know, the Bible verse, as far as the east is from the west, so have I removed your sins. And I thought, if God has forgiven me that much, I need to be able to let go of this.
2: Whew, what a moment of being set free.
0: Yes.
2: And that's what
0: yes.
2: the Christian message is all about, you know, that yes. idea that our sins are washed away.
0: Yeah.
2: Because Jesus paid the price for us, right?
0: Yes.
2: That's the whole. That's why we call it the good news.
0: Yes.
2: We don't earn our way into heaven. God has done that already. And yet we have consequences on this earth. And I'm so sorry that you had to go through that. I'm grateful that you were bold enough, brave enough, courageous enough to write this in a book. Mm-hmm. And I think, John, the key here is for parents, again, if you knew your daughter was going to be abused emotionally, physically, both, wouldn't you do everything you could do to try to prevent that? That's why I think we have energy to get your message out, Dee, is mm-hmm. you can do something to engage your child to talk about these things appropriately. Mm-hmm. We also have caring Christian counselors here, Focus on the Family. You can call with that question, you know, my daughter, this is the situation. What do you think I should do? And they'll provide some advice. They'll give you resources. I'm sure Dee Dee's book will be one of them now in mm-hmm. the great treasure trove of resources from Focus on the Family. And I know this is a super, super difficult issue, but if we, the church, do not talk about it, who will? They win, mm-hmm. they being evil.
1: Yeah.
2: Right? So engage it. Have that conversation with your 12, 13-year-old daughter. And we know oftentimes the shoe can be on the other foot too. So your son should know first how to treat women and girls. And then secondly, if they're being abused somehow, address mm-hmm. that too. Mm-hmm. So this is a great resource. Dee Dee, thank you for being with us.
0: Yeah, thank you so much.
1: We'll encourage you to get in touch with us, to connect with the counselor if you need some steps forward. Our parenting site has lots of great resources for you as a mom or a dad. 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It'll be a great show as we talk with CBS sports host James Brown about his faith.
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0: And a good morning to you. Welcome to the WBGL Morning Show with Jonathan and Courtney, minus Jonathan, who's on vacation. But I'm Courtney, and I welcome you to this Monday, October 11th. We are almost halfway through the month of October. What is happening? What is going on? I don't know. All I know is I've got Romans 5 for you to start the day. This whole book, Romans, is wonderful. I just read through it in my Bible plan reading, and it never gets old. And actually, Jonathan's mom, who I'm friends with on the Bible app, she highlighted, and I know she listens at this time. So if you're listening, Lori, good morning. Romans chapter 5, verses 1 and 2, she highlighted these the other day. And they say, therefore, since we have been justified through faith, we have peace with God through our Lord Jesus Christ, through whom we have gained access by faith into this grace in which we now stand. And we boast in the hope of the glory of God. It is all to his glory. He is the one making this happen. We can never save ourselves. Jesus made a way. Yes and amen on a Monday.
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0: We have been receiving some massive packages here at WBGL. Wow. Socktober is super underway right now, and we already just have come, we've just come so far towards our goal already because of the strong start. 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I'm Courtney. 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
4: Well, temperatures feeling more like August than October on this Monday. A high between 87 and 91. Clear tonight, a low between 66 and 71 degrees. More sunshine coming up on Tuesday, and highs mid-80s in northern Illinois, middle 90s in southern Illinois. For WBGL, I'm meteorologist Kevin Lighty.

Some fall days feel beautiful. Some just feel busy. Either way, the right song can meet you right where you are. Uplifting. WBGL.

0: Francesca Battistelli on WBGL. Good morning. I'm Courtney. Jonathan's on vacation, and we are exactly a week and one day out from our fall fundraiser. It begins October 20th, a week from tomorrow. It's just a couple of days where we take the opportunity to invite you to join the giving team that keeps us on the air. It keeps the hope that you hear every day, that steady presence that you look forward to, you turn on whatever time of day works for you. This kind of steady hope only is made possible by people who give and invest. And Nancy and Karen have given at a giving level of $150 a month, or a single gift of $1,800. It's called the Day Partner Giving Level, where you get to pick a day on the calendar that's meaningful to you, and we share the message all day long. And so Nancy Havener of Naperville and Karen Parjani of Decatur are sisters, and they're celebrating their parents, Clarence and Margaret Havener, who would have turned 101 this year. And today would have been Margaret's 101st birthday. Nancy and Karen are thankful that they were raised by loving Christian parents, and they look forward to reuniting with Clarence and Margaret in heaven. That's beautiful. We thank you, Nancy and Karen, for your generous gift to listener-supported WBGL.
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6: Sunshine here on your Monday. High temperatures all the way up between 87 and 91. Clear tonight, a low between 66 and 71 degrees. Still warm again on Tuesday. Sunny with a high between 85 and 93. For WBGL, I'm meteorologist Kevin Lighty.

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0: Well, here we are. It is Monday morning. You're listening to WBGL. I'm Courtney. Jonathan's on vacation. And a lot of times we start this show with some prayer. And I thought, on a Monday especially, yes, let's do that. Let's remember where our strength comes from. And I have checked in on the prayer center at our website, WBGL.org, where you can always ask for prayer and you can always pray for others. And I see we have a friend who is praying for financial assistance. The request is titled Desperately Needed Financial Assistance. So I want to pray for that. And then also I want to pray for Tina, whose husband Ron actually is dealing with nerve pain. I have a lot of empathy for that. I deal with that too. And someone who's fearful about a bump that they've found on the back of their neck. So Lord, first of all, Lord, thank you for another day. Thank you for another week. Thank you that we are all here in this moment. You've given us breath. You've woken us up. No matter what's on our plate, what's on our minds today, you're above it all. You said your ways are not our ways. Your thoughts are not our thoughts. They're higher than us. We're so grateful. Thank you for giving us direct access to you through Jesus. That this is not just words we're just saying to the wind. That you hear us, not only hear us, but you want to hear us, you want to answer us. Thank you for that access, like a child with our Father. And Lord, I pray for these listening friends who've reached out at our prayer center. I pray for the one that needs the financial assistance. Lord, we just thank you for being our provider. And I just pray that for them, that they would see an incredible breakthrough in their life. Lord, I pray for Ron, who's dealing with nerve pain. Thank you that you are our healer, and I just thank you for that for him. Wisdom for the doctors and peace for Tina, his wife. And I pray for this friend who's found a bump on the back of their neck and they're nervous. Just pray for peace and health and healing, that it would be nothing. And thank you, Lord, for the promise that you never leave us or forsake us. You don't get tired of us. Thank you for that. In Jesus' name, amen.
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4: Good morning to you on your Monday. Lots of sunshine, but way above average. It is hard to believe. It is the 12th day of October, a high between 87 and 91. Clear tonight, mild, low between 66 and 71, and sunshine on Tuesday, a high between 85 and 93. For WBGL, I'm meteorologist Kevin Mighty.

0: Jamie MacDonald on WBGL. Hey, good morning. I'm Courtney. Jonathan's on vacation. It's the start of a new week. We have the weekend behind us in the rearview mirror, and I'm just thinking, do you have anything that you're looking back on from the weekend? Maybe you haven't even thought about this. Maybe you need to. Maybe this would help you as you start your week. Is there anything that you feel proud about? And not like in a, ooh, so prideful, look at me kind of way, but just like a, you know what? I'm glad I did that. Or I'm glad I had that conversation with that person. Or that was hard, but I got through it. And here I am on Monday as the sun is rising. Do you have something like that? I think it would be encouraging to hear. I'd love to know. What is that thing? And if this is the first time you're thinking about it, I hope it's encouraging to you to look back and think, yeah, there was at least one thing. And it could be as simple as this, like, this is one of mine. I vacuumed up some old popcorn from underneath the couch cushions that I didn't know was there. I did some deep cleaning on Saturday, and it just felt good. So yeah, it could be something that simple. Old popcorn. I could not tell you the last time we ate popcorn in my house. How long has that been there? But it's not there anymore. My pantry's all cleaned out. Oh, feels so good. So I'm proud of that. So if you have something that crosses your mind, I'd love to hear it. Phone line's open. You can text 866-917-9245. There's something encouraging about hearing each other's wins, especially on a Monday. We can have more of those, even today. 866-917-9245.
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6: Well, temperatures feeling more like August than October on this Monday. A high between 87 and 91. Clear tonight, a low between 66 and 71 degrees. More sunshine coming up on Tuesday, and highs mid-80s in northern Illinois, middle 90s in southern Illinois. For WBGL, I'm meteorologist Kevin Lighting.

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I believe. 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

0: grateful for you.
1: Yeah, Chandler Moore, God, I'm just grateful. That's new stuff here on WBGL. I'm Courtney. It's one of my favorites we're playing right now. Just the thankfulness that we feel like, yeah, I survived. And maybe that's what you're feeling after the weekend. I am inviting you to just look back and see, is there anything you feel proud of from the weekend and you'd like to share with us? And it might not even be something that you did, but it's adjacent to you. I don't know. Just if you have something that comes to mind, I'm finding it super encouraging. You can text or call 866-917-9245. And I do believe I got Ridge on the phone here. And Ridge, what would your answer be to that?
2: 9-month-old little boy named Cohen. He crawled for the first time yesterday.
1: I love it. Is this your first?
2: It's our second, but he spent 44 days in Carl NICU.
1: Oh, wow. Wow. What a milestone.
2: Yeah, he was born 2 pounds, 8 ounces. So.
1: Oh, it just makes everything like that much bigger for him. Oh, that's amazing. Yeah. I love that.
2: Yeah, pretty awesome.

0: Passion and Christian Stanfield, just that good. This is WBGL. Good morning. I'm Courtney. Jonathan's on vacation. Our fall fundraiser begins. Okay, I wanted to make sure I was doing the math right. A week from tomorrow. That is wild. It's almost here. We're excited. We're thankful. We're thankful to be able to give you this opportunity to be a part of what God is doing through WBGL, and we're listener supported. So everything we do is thanks to people who invest and give. And so thank you if you are one of those people. And whether you are giving or praying, all of it means so much. And we do have 10 days of prayer leading up to our fall fundraiser. We know that these things are in the Lord's hands and that He is the one that orchestrates everything. And we trust that. And today's theme for 10 days of prayer, which you can find at our website, wbgl.org. We'd love for you to join in with us on this. The theme today is that the Lord hears us. And the verse that we're referencing in this is 1 John 5:14 that says, "This is the confidence we have in approaching God, that if we ask anything according to His will, He hears us." God is not distant from your prayers. That is a promise. He's here. And He's hearing you when you come to Him, and you can approach Him with confidence. And the invitation today is just to pray honestly. Trust that He's listening. And we just pray that you would remember that your prayers matter to God. And as you pray, would you pray for us as our fall fundraiser kicks off next week on the 20th? And would you pray about being involved, seeing what God would have for you to give? Maybe it's $40 a month, Team 40 giving level. 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
4: Sunshine here on your Monday. High temperatures all the way up between 87 and 91. Clear tonight, a low between 66 and 71 degrees. Still warm again on Tuesday. Sunny with a high between 85 and 93. For WBGL, I'm meteorologist Kevin Lighty.

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0: Bill Wickham and Crowder, it really is Amazing Grace. This is WBGL. I'm Courtney. Happy Monday. We are thankful if you invest and give in this ministry, because we wouldn't be on the air without you. And our fall fundraisers coming up next week. And so this is just kind of on the mind. And we're thinking about all the stories we hear every day of people who are so thankful for this, feeling like a lifeline for them in the hardest of times, or maybe they're just having a good day. And a song like This Really Is Amazing Grace just hits. It is thanks to people like our day partners today, Nancy Havener of Naperville and Karen Parjani of Decatur, making it happen. They celebrate their parents, Clarence and Margaret Havener, who both would have turned 101 this year. Today would have been Margaret's 101st birthday. Nancy and Karen are thankful that they were raised by loving Christian parents and look forward to reuniting with Clarence and Margaret in heaven. Thanks to Nancy and Karen for their generous gift to listener-supported WBGL.
1: Have you ever known in your head that God loves you, but struggled to feel it in your heart? 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A listener named Sam was driving home one night asking God, "Do you really love me? Please show me." Then the Father's House came on WBGL. Sam started singing along, but instead of the Father's House, he sang my Father's House. He said it was like a wall in his heart melted. He pulled over and cried because in that moment, he felt God's love for him. 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
5: Good morning to you on your Monday. Lots of sunshine, but way above average. It is hard to believe. It is the 12th day of October, high between 87 and 91. Clear tonight, mild, low between 66 and 71, and sunshine on Tuesday, the high between 85 and 93. For WBGL, I'm meteorologist Kevin Mighty.

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0: Toby Mac. This is WBGL. I'm Courtney. You know, that guy has been through true tragedy in his life. He lost his oldest son a few years ago, just unexpectedly and tragically. And there's a lot of respect I have for people who write songs like that about the faithfulness of God, even though they walked through something that could have absolutely torn them apart. Thinking, man, this is where it ends. This is where I have to just say, no, God hasn't been faithful. He could have felt that way, and he probably did feel that way, let's be real. But Toby Mac and everybody else on the planet has the opportunity in those moments to choose whether we're going to believe what God has said about himself and his track record or not. And I think the best way to re-anchor yourself, even if you have to be like repeating this to yourself like every couple seconds, is to go to scripture. Look at the Bible. What does it say? What does God say? Hebrews chapter 13 is where you can find where it says, he himself, this is the Lord speaking, has said, I will never leave you nor forsake you. So we may boldly say, the Lord is my helper. I will not fear. What can man do to me? And Deuteronomy 31:6, be strong and of good courage. Do not fear nor be afraid of them. For the Lord your God, he is the one who goes with you. He will not leave you nor forsake you. And then two verses later, it says, and the Lord, he is the one who goes before you. He will be with you. He will not leave you nor forsake you. Do not fear nor be dismayed. And you know, we wouldn't need these reminders if it wasn't going to be tempting to fear, tempting to wonder, is he going to be here? Is he going to stay? One of the best passages, I think, in scripture about this is Romans 8. 28 through 32 says, we know that all things work together for good to those who love God, to those who are the called according to his purpose. And a couple verses later, it says, if God is for us, who can be against us? He who did not spare his own son, but delivered him up for all of us, won't he also freely give us all things? And if you keep reading in that chapter, it talks about how nothing can separate us from the love of God. He's not going anywhere.
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4: Temperatures feeling more like August than October on this Monday. A high between 87 and 91. Clear tonight, a low between 66 and 71 degrees. More sunshine coming up on Tuesday and highs mid-80s in northern Illinois, little 90s in southern Illinois. For WBGL, I'm meteorologist Kevin Lighty.

The Gospel through WBGL, a reminder of God's hope when all seems lost. 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

0: Ellie Holcomb, wherever I go. This is WBGL. I'm Courtney. Jonathan's on vacation today, and it is time for Jesus and Jazz. This is the Wherever I Go edition. And if you're ever wondering, man, do I have a purpose on this planet? I love Jesus, but I just don't know, like, what do I have to offer? I don't know what my talents or gifts are. Here's the thing. Jesus said at the end of the book of Matthew, chapter 28, verse 16, the 11 disciples, they left for Galilee. They were going to the mountain where Jesus told them to go. And when they saw him, they worshiped him, but some doubted. Okay, that fascinates me. How are we still doubting? This is post-resurrection Jesus. He's showing up. That's a side note. Jesus came and told his disciples, and this is what we like to call the Great Commission. This applies to you too. So definitely tuck this away, especially if you are wondering about your purpose here on earth. He told them, I have been given all authority in heaven and on earth. Therefore, go make disciples of all the nations, baptizing them in the name of the Father and the Son and the Holy Spirit. Teach these new disciples to obey all the commands I've given you. And be sure of this, I'm with you always, even to the end of the age. Now, that may sound like this big lofty thing, but I want to encourage you that, like, you have the opportunity to share your faith with somebody. You know, we're all connected via the internet today. You could post a scripture on Facebook. Start there. You could smile at the barista and say something kind and see where it goes. Like, there are opportunities that you have, and if nothing else, you have prayer. As long as there's breath in your lungs, you have this commission and you can pray. And I just want to remind you, this is how Jesus ended that commission. Again, he said, be sure of this, I'm with you always, even to the end of the age.
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2: 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It infuses God's spirit. It starts in the morning when I'm traveling to work. It gives me peace during the day when I'm in the truck traveling between jobs. It provides continuity for me. I'm so thankful for that. That stays with you all day long.
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6: Sunshine here on your Monday. High temperatures all the way up between 87 and 91. Clear tonight, a low between 66 and 71 degrees. Still warm again on Tuesday. Sunny with a high between 85 and 93. For WBGL, I'm meteorologist Kevin Leidy.

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Love the message in that song of just true redemption, that there is never a time when God isn't going to be like, I'm still here. I'm here again. Yes, you may feel like it was too much. It wasn't. That's what he would say to you today. Romans 8:11. I love this. Thinking about just what God did for us. God raised Jesus from death, it says in Romans 8:11. And if God's spirit lives in you, he will also give life to your body that dies. Yes. God is the one who raised Christ from death, and he will raise you to life too.

0: 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And it's really that simple, because we have been told in the Bible that generosity is a reflection of the heart of God. And he said, hey, if you have the opportunity to do good, do it. And maybe this would be a simple way for you to do some good and help those in need. 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
4: Good morning to you on your Monday. Lots of sunshine, but way above average. It is hard to believe. It is the 12th day of October, high between 87 and 91. Clear tonight, mild, low between 66 and 71, and sunshine on Tuesday, the high between 85 and 93. For WBGL, I'm meteorologist Kevin Mighty.

0: The latest from Torrin Wells, Breathe On It. This is WBGL. I'm Courtney. Jonathan's on vacation. I like the way he ends that, where he's talking about our city needs you, our family needs you, our children need you. He like brings it down to the very nuclear point of like the family and parents and children. And I'm just thinking about that as I'm thinking about our day partners today, Nancy Havener of Naperville and Karen Parjani of Decatur, because they are children of Clarence and Margaret Havener, who have both gone on to be with Jesus, but they're still remembering their legacy of faith in Nancy and Karen's lives. And I just think about the decades of them putting in the work to allow the Lord to breathe on their family and their kids, and the way that this is living on through Nancy and Karen. And they're investing in WBGL with a gift, becoming day partners, and investing in thousands of people's lives through the music and the ministry of WBGL. And WBGL has been around for 4+ decades. And think of all the generations that are being impacted by Jesus. And it's just this big like web that God creates of all of these people allowing Jesus to breathe on their lives and to be generous and give into the future. And that's what Clarence and Margaret Havener did, investing in Nancy and Karen. They're celebrating them. Clarence and Margaret would have turned 101 this year, and today would have been Margaret's 101st birthday. Nancy and Karen are so grateful. They were raised by loving Christian parents, and they look forward to reuniting with Clarence and Margaret in heaven. And we celebrate that with you, Nancy and Karen. Thank you so much for your generous gift to listener-supported WBGL. If you want to get involved like Nancy and Karen, you can. 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
5: Temperatures feeling more like August than October on this Monday. A high between 87 and 91. Clear tonight, a low between 66 and 71 degrees. More sunshine coming up on Tuesday, and highs mid-80s in northern Illinois, middle 90s in southern Illinois. For WBGL, I'm meteorologist Kevin Lighty.

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1: Ooh, what a great message. What a thing that I feel like we can never get tired of hearing, or there's never a time we're not going to need that. We are not loved because of what we do. It's because God is good. This is WBGL. I'm Courtney. Yes, it's Monday. Ooh, I hope the coffee's hitting. I did make a matcha for myself. Yes, thank you very much. Here it is. Oh, I thought there was ice in this. I was going to make noise. Never mind. Well, anyway, it's here and it's Monday and I'm glad to be hanging out with you. Jonathan's on vacation. Have you heard of the let them theory? It's this idea that you just can't control anybody else. What a novel idea. It's just the truth. And so maybe you should just let them and then let you choose what you want to do. Well, it's a great theory. It's been very, very helpful in my life. What about the tell them theory? And this just is the simple idea that if you think something good about a person, just tell them. Just say it. My mom's always told me, like, hey, you know what? What good is a compliment just living in your brain? Why don't you just say it to the person? And I just think, yeah. Let me start this week with the tell them theory. I would like to tell you personally, even if we've never met, I'm glad you're here. Happy Monday. You're looking good.
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5: Sunshine here on your Monday. High temperatures all the way up between 87 and 91. Clear tonight, a low between 66 and 71 degrees. Still warm again on Tuesday, sunny with a high between 85 and 93. For WBGL, I'm meteorologist Kevin Lighty.

0: The latest one from Katie Nicole on WBGL. It's called I Found Jesus. I'm Courtney. Jonathan's on vacation. 2 Corinthians 5:7. It's kind of a tall order, but it's the way of the Christian life. It says we live by believing and not by seeing. And yeah, honestly, I could spend a long time just remembering that and trying. I could white knuckle it, try to live by, another way of saying it is live by faith, not by sight. But this is something that only the Holy Spirit is going to be able to develop in you and I. And it is like one foot in front of the other kind of thing. But I just want to encourage you today, if there's just like one thing that comes to your mind, you're like, yeah, that's really hard to believe that anything could change in that and not look at my circumstances. Could you just take that one thing today and hand it over to God every time it comes to your mind? And that could be your I'm walking by faith, not by sight moment all day long. Just that one thing. One foot in front of the other, living by the promise of God and not what your eyes are seeing. And choosing that, hey, there's movement in my circumstances. I'm going to see a glimpse of God in this. It's going to happen. It's coming. Trusting he's writing a story for you specifically. Just that one thing, choosing to live by faith and not by sight. If you want that scripture to just like write down and put it at your desk or on your mirror or something today, it's 2 Corinthians 5:7.
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2: 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It's not just making people feel good. It's about pointing them to Jesus, and I love that.
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6: Good morning to you on your Monday. Lots of sunshine, but way above average. It is hard to believe. It is the 12th day of October, high between 87 and 91. Clear tonight, mild, low between 66 and 71, and sunshine on Tuesday, the high between 85 and 93. For WBGL, I'm meteorologist Kevin Lighty.

tea. Case closed. The end. No chance for me to ever leave this prison of my sin. Now I know it might sound crazy, but one day a key unlocked that cell.

WBGL Cochran and Company. This is Monday morning. This is hope for your Monday morning. This is good news. And this is a new song from Brandon Lake called How Good God Is. Just so reflective, such an encouragement of his faithfulness in your life.

0: WBGL, Zach Williams. I'm Courtney. I wouldn't wait. I know the Lord waits for us and he's patient. I'm just saying I would not wait to get the tickets for the Four King and Country concert that is happening Friday, December 11th at the Now Arena in Hoffman Estates, because I remember last year this thing sold out. 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
4: Temperatures feeling more like August than October on this Monday. A high between 87 and 91. Clear tonight, a low between 66 and 71 degrees. More sunshine coming up on Tuesday, and highs mid-80s in northern Illinois, middle 90s in southern Illinois. For WBGL, I'm meteorologist Kevin Lighty.

0: Thank God that is Leanna Crawford on WBGL. Good morning. I'm Courtney. Jonathan's on vacation. Oh, man, the morning show is about to wrap up. But I do want to remind you that our fall fundraiser is about to begin a week from tomorrow. And we're excited to see what God's going to do through the support of people like you. We're listener supported. We have been for over four decades. And we invite you to give during these couple of days next week. Sharing stories, sharing hope in Jesus, and inviting you to be part of that. Maybe you could give at a day partner giving level, which is $150 a month, or a single gift of $1,800. You pick a day on the calendar that's meaningful to you, and we'll share your message all day long. And that's what Nancy Havener of Naperville and Karen Parjani of Decatur have done, celebrating their parents, Clarence and Margaret Havener, who have both gone on to be with Jesus, but they would have turned 101 this year. Today would have been Margaret's 101st birthday. And Nancy and Karen are thankful they were raised by loving Christian parents. And they're looking forward to reuniting with Clarence and Margaret in heaven. It's beautiful. And we thank you so much, Nancy and Karen, for your generous gift to listener-supported WBGL.
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0: 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For Martin, that happened while driving home from his wife's doctor, overwhelmed by trials and realizing there were no easy answers.
1: I just couldn't contain the tears. I just felt like so much is going on right now. My health, my wife's health, the car, and this issue with our roof, it can be overwhelming. I realized that God is with us, and he was letting me know that we were driving back from the doctor's. And this song came on by Mary Claire, "There Is a God."
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1: 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He'll be with you.
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6: Sunshine here on your Monday. High temperatures all the way up between 87 and 91. Clear tonight, a low between 66 and 71 degrees. Still warm again on Tuesday. Sunny with a high between 85 and 93. For WBGL, I'm meteorologist Kevin Lighty.

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It's WBGL. Good morning. I'm Danielle. You have divine power. This Monday in the Bible, in 1 Peter, it says, God's divine power has given us everything we need for a godly life through our knowledge of Him who has called us by His own glory and goodness. Here's Ben Fuller.

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0: The psalmist said, we are fearfully and wonderfully made. I'm Danielle. It's WBGL. We see that in so many ways, the incredible work of the human body, our minds, how everything weaves together. And this means taking care of our physical health also coincides with our spiritual health. This one doctor said this, you can't pray away anxiety if your habits are building it. You can't heal fatigue if your diet keeps creating it. You can't ask for peace while overstimulating your nervous system nonstop. God gives us spiritual tools, but he also gave us a body. We're called to steward both. It's like, wow, and ouch, and all those things, because we can ask God for peace and be like, please give me peace, Lord. But if we are doing things that cause us to be anxious, if we are not interrupting our anxious thoughts with the truth, if we are not practicing things that help us trust God and even fight those old habits that have been there for a long time, they're not going to break. And so it's amazing how there's practical things we can do to help ourselves be less anxious, because God wants us to be less anxious. But when we've been used to being anxious and we know how to be anxious, it is challenging to break that. We also have an enemy who comes to steal, kill, and destroy, and he wants to fight against us in that. But God is way bigger. So this is good news. This is good news if you've been fighting anxiety for a long time. And that's just one aspect of how the spiritual and the physical work together.
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5: Sunshine here on your Monday, a high between 87 and 91 degrees. For tonight, clear skies, a low between 66 and 71. And sunshine back again on Tuesday, highs back between the middle 80s and the Chicagoland area in the middle 90s in southern Illinois. For WBGL, I'm meteorologist Kevin Leidy.

You don't have to worry. It's going to be all right because of what Jesus said. Matt Maher on WBGL, he said, look at the birds, look at the flowers. God takes care of them, and you are much more important than the birds and the flowers to God. Here's Rend Collective.

0: This is such good news. Really good news. You will want to hear this. I'm Danielle. It's WBGL. Your pain, the hard things you go through, the suffering that you feel, your pain has an expiration date. One day, it will be over. I was noticing this chicken in my fridge this morning, and it said Best Buy October 7th. So I thought, okay, I got to get that in the freezer so I can extend its life a little bit. But if I didn't do that, that chicken would be done for and gone, and it would be in the trash. And our pain is that way. The pain that we have here has an expiration date as well. And in the Jesus Storybook Bible, this wonderful book for children and adults too, I love it. The author, she talks about everything sad is coming untrue. She shares when Jesus performed miracles, he healed people. Jesus was making the sad things come untrue. He was mending God's broken world. And then she shares about Revelation, this chapter in the Jesus Storybook Bible, A Dream of Heaven. She says, no more being sick or dying because all those things are gone. Yes, they're gone forever. Everything sad has come untrue. When the sad things in our life and our world happen, it's like things get all balled up, but all of those things are going to be released, and one day they will come untrue. Know that your pain has an expiration date.
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0: It's WBGL. I'm Danielle. I'm so glad you're here. We thank today's WBGL Day partners, Nancy Havener of Naperville and Karen Parjani of Decatur. They celebrate their parents, Clarence and Margaret Havener, who both would have turned 101 this year. And today would have been Margaret's 101st birthday. Nancy and Karen are thankful they were raised by loving Christian parents, and they look forward to reuniting with Clarence and Margaret in heaven. Thank you to Nancy and Karen for their generous gift to listener-supported WBGL.
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6: Sunshine here on your Monday, a high between 87 and 91 degrees. For tonight, clear skies, a low between 66 and 71. And sunshine back again on Tuesday, highs back between the middle 80s and the Chicagoland area in the middle 90s in southern Illinois. For WBGL, I'm meteorologist Kevin Lighty.

Monday morning, our minds tend to be going with a lot of things, but this is a good word. I heard this recently. You don't have to figure out everything today. Everything doesn't have to get done today. You don't have to figure it all out today. Here's Megan Woods on WBGL.

0: On the night you're falling all to pieces, you can bring your lonely heart to Jesus. What if I told you that I believe it?
1: That's For King and Country. It's WBGL. Welcome. I'm Danielle. For some reason, we love to have everything figured out. At least I do. I think it's because then I feel like I don't have to be thinking about things and I feel more settled, which that's valid to want to feel settled, to want to feel like things are calm. But so many times they're not, because there's a lot going on in our lives. There's all kinds of it's almost like a tree's roots, and they go down and there's different parts and there's connections and all of that. And all the people in our lives, if you have kids, your other family members, people have things going on around you. You tend to carry those things. You know what, though? We don't have to figure it all out today. I heard that recently and it gave peace to my heart. We don't have to figure it all out today. And it's often in the waiting, even when things are not figured out, things are messy. We wait a few days, a week, a few weeks, and God brings the answers. In Psalm chapter 27, verse 14 in the Bible, it says, "Wait for the Lord, be strong and take heart and wait for the Lord." So if you're waiting, if things are not figured out, it's okay. Let's keep waiting. Let's keep watching for God to show up and work it out.
2: 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I want to share a note we received from Brittany. WBGL has gotten me through my darkest times, times where I wanted to give up. 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On my hardest days, you guys remind me this isn't the end. This is just an obstacle that God will get me through. 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
6: Sunshine here on your Monday, a high between 87 and 91 degrees. For tonight, clear skies, a low between 66 and 71. And sunshine back again on Tuesday, highs back between the middle 80s and the Chicagoland area in the middle 90s in southern Illinois. For WBGL, I'm meteorologist Kevin Lighty.

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How does this all work? 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

0: As far as the east is from the west, so far has he removed our sins from us. East to west, that's Casting Crowns on WBGL. Welcome, I'm Danielle. There is a worship devotional that takes just a few minutes in the morning. It's actually a time of worship with these folks. They sing a worship song. They speak God's word over you. And I was listening to it this morning. It's called the Worship Initiative. And they were reading Psalm 103. And it was so wonderful to soak up the words about who our God is. In Psalm 103, it says, "The Lord is compassionate and gracious, slow to anger, abounding in love. He will not always accuse, nor will he harbor his anger forever. He does not treat us as our sins deserve or repay us according to our iniquities. For as high as the heavens are above the earth, so great is his love for those who fear him. As far as the east is from the west, so far has he removed our transgressions from us." Now, I want to suggest you go to Psalm 103 today, read it out loud, pray it over yourself, soak up, it's such good truth, God's word. And if you're interested in this devotional, this worship devotional, it's been such a blessing to my heart, even as I'm getting ready in the morning to listen to it. Send me a text. I'll send you a link. It's called the Worship Initiative. Send me a text, 866-917-9245. I'll send it to you.
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0: Matthew West here on WBGL. Hey, it's Danielle. I'm so glad you've started your week by listening to and soaking up this Jesus music. 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We have this nice long-sleeved blue shirt. It says, "There is power in the name of Jesus." You can see all of us DJs wearing those. I won't say modeling. We're just having fun wearing the shirts at WBGL.org. A big thank you to our day partner supporters today, Nancy Havener of Naperville and Karen Parjani of Decatur. They celebrate their parents, Clarence and Margaret Havener, who both would have turned 101 this year. Today actually would have been Margaret's 101st birthday. Nancy and Karen are thankful they were raised by loving Christian parents, and they look forward to reuniting with Clarence and Margaret in heaven. 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
6: Sunshine here on your Monday. A high between 87 and 91 degrees. For tonight, clear skies, a low between 66 and 71. And sunshine back again on Tuesday. Highs back between the middle 80s and the Chicagoland area and the middle 90s in southern Illinois. For WBGL, I'm meteorologist Kevin Leidy.

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Celebrating life on a Monday morning. Yes, even a Monday morning, I'm Danielle. Shelly texted in to WBGL. She said, celebrating life every day as I listen. Here's Micah Tyler.

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0: We have extra socks at my house. Socks seem to multiply in the wrong way. I'm Danielle. It's WBGL. It seems like the lone lost single sock multiplies at my house. And then it's like we're looking for the pairs and all of that. But one good thing about lone lost socks is you can actually put them on your Swiffer, on your little Swiffer mop, and did that this weekend with two of those comfy socks. And it was easy to wash the floor with those. So extra socks, single socks. We have a lot of socks at my house, but some people don't have any socks and they need socks for the winter, especially those who don't have a home. Single people, moms and dads, children and families. This is what the Socktober sock collection time is all about this month. And it's been amazing to see so many socks come in that will go to these shelters where people go and say, we need socks. It's cold outside. Because you and me, when our socks wear out, we just go get some new ones. But there are people struggling who can't do this. It's a simple way to be an incredible blessing. 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
5: Sunshine here on your Monday. A high between 87 and 91 degrees. For tonight, clear skies, a low between 66 and 71. And sunshine back again on Tuesday. Highs back between the middle 80s and the Chicagoland area in the middle 90s in southern Illinois. For WBGL, I'm meteorologist Kevin Leidy.

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Praying, God, your kingdom come, your will be done on earth as it is in heaven, because we could sure use it. 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

0: prayer is an important thing at WBGL. I'm Danielle. So much so, every single weekday morning, 9:30 a.m. Central Time, you'll find our team gathered around our conference room table praying together. And as we prepare for our fall fundraiser, this is a time that we have beginning Tuesday, October 20th through that Friday, where the operating need for the fall, for this half of the year will be raised. And we're praying about that. And we ask you to join us. 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There's scriptures. There is a prayer there today. 1 John 5:14 is the verse. This is the confidence we have in approaching God, that if we ask anything according to his will, he hears us. 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

0: That's Ann Wilson's latest song, Who I Am to You, on WBGL. I love how those words are easy to get stuck in our head. I mean, it sounds bad to say words get stuck in your head, but this is a good words to have going through your mind and heart. Who I am is who I am to you. What God says about you is your identity. And we got to fight for that in this world where there's so many different voices coming at us. And I'm thankful. I'm so grateful this music helps us do that. I'm Danielle. 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They celebrate their parents, Clarence and Margaret Havener, who both would have turned 101 this year. And today would have been Margaret's 101st birthday. Nancy and Karen are thankful they were raised by loving Christian parents, and they look forward to reuniting with Clarence and Margaret in heaven. 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
4: Sunshine here on your Monday, a high between 87 and 91 degrees. For tonight, clear skies, a low between 66 and 71. And sunshine back again on Tuesday, highs back between the middle 80s and the Chicagoland area in the middle 90s in southern Illinois. For WBGL, I'm meteorologist Kevin Lighty.

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like getting out of bed in the morning, it can be hard to get going. That's when you open the blinds. Keeping you going by letting the light in. WBGL.

felt like we were in heaven for a couple of minutes during that song from Phil Wickham. It's called Homesick for Heaven on WBGL. Hey, I'm Lindsay. I'm so glad you're here at the beginning of the week. These songs are perfect for a Monday. They're going to fill you up with peace, fill you up with hope, fill you up with God's love. This is Ben Fuller.

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1: You got to hear this. This is the power of Christian radio. It's actually the power of Jesus, because we don't do anything without him. He does it all. But you got to hear what Andrea said. She was listening to this kind of music. She said, I was feeling down and lonely this morning. I needed to hear these songs to be reminded that all of these earthly struggles are temporary. Like, they're not going to last. She said, I will choose joy in the Lord in the midst of my grief, physical pain, and anxieties. She said, thank you for songs and encouragement to keep running the race that God has for me and to praise him no matter my circumstances. That's Andrea. I just think that she said everything. Like, the encouragement that these struggles that we're going through today, they're not going to last forever. Like, they will be over. And when we are in them, we can get to choose peace and joy and leaning on Jesus and keep running the race that he has for us. He's with you. He loves you. I'm so glad that she's listening. I'm so glad that you're listening too, so that you can get lifted up.
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7: Sunshine here on your Monday, a high between 87 and 91 degrees. For tonight, clear skies, a low between 66 and 71. And sunshine back in on Tuesday, highs back between the middle 80s and the Chicagoland area and the middle 90s in southern Illinois. For WBGL, I'm meteorologist Kevin Leidy.

0: Days.
1: Love that song. It's Brandon Lake. It's How Good God Is on WBGL. Hey, I'm Lindsay. Every time it plays, I just crank it up and I just close my eyes. And then you just get to see and remember all the times God was there and how his goodness has blessed you. And if you're in a hard season right now, it's like hanging on to the hope that he's still good. He's still going to have blessings for you up ahead. Here's Mercy Me on WBGL.

0: At our church, they talk about following God is as easy as ABC. This is WBGL. I'm Lindsay. And if you're wondering how to follow God, I thought I would share that with you. So A is accept that you are not perfect. I think most people can get there. I think most of us realize, yeah, we are not perfect. We have some problems in our life. We need a savior. So that's first. And then B is believe. Believe in Jesus, that he really came here, that he really died on the cross, that he really rose again. And now he's alive in heaven, right hand of the Father, the Bible says. So that's B. And then C is confess him as Lord. So like A and B, even the darkness, the enemy, even they all believe in God. But the third step would be to actually say, confess you as Lord, like you're Lord of my life. I'm going to follow you. I'm going to trust you. I'm going to put you first. I'm going to worship you. It's like all of that. So A, B, C. And if you want to follow Jesus, and maybe you're like, yeah, I B, I C, like all of that. Yes, I'm in. I encourage you to text the word Jesus, J-E-S-U-S to 41224. We can help you know more about his love and know more Bible verses. And you can talk to someone if you have questions. And if you're ready to make that choice, that step today, we would love to help you along if you feel like you want help. So just text the word Jesus, J-E-S-U-S to 41224, and I'll text you back.
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0: WBTL. Hey, I'm Lindsay. A couple of sisters are getting together today so that you can be encouraged and lifted up by Jesus music here. They're the WBTL Day Partners, Nancy Havener from Naperville and Karen Parajani from Decatur. And they celebrate their parents, Clarence and Margaret Havener, who would have both turned 101 this year. And today would have been Margaret's 101st birthday. Nancy and Karen are thankful that they were raised by loving Christian parents, and they are looking forward to reuniting with Clarence and Margaret in heaven. They're holding on to that hope, and they're making sure that hope is possible for you today through these songs. Nancy and Karen, we're thinking about you today, praying a blessing of comfort and peace over you, and we are so grateful for your generous gift to listener-supported WBGL.
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6: Sunshine here on your Monday, a high between 87 and 91 degrees. For tonight, clear skies, a low between 66 and 71. And sunshine back in on Tuesday, highs back between the middle 80s and the Chicagoland area in the middle 90s in southern Illinois. For WBGL, I'm meteorologist Kevin Lighty.

Champaign-Urbana, WBMV Mount Vernon, WCBW East St. Louis, WCFL Morris Chicagoland, WCRT Terre Haute, WIBI Carlinville, WIMB Murfreesboro, WNLD Decatur, WVNL Vandalia, WZGL Charleston, W230BS Effingham, W211AD Granite City, K295FB Cape Girardeau, and around the world at WBG.

Lauren Zagel on WBGL. Hey, I'm Lindsay. Okay, here's what we are going to do. Locate your volume button. Okay, you got it? Okay, we're going to turn it up because this song sounds so much better loud. And we're going to start our Monday with worship. This is Praise from Elevation Worship.

0: WBTL, Hey, I'm Lindsay. I encourage you to share your God stories with other people, because when you share your story, other people get encouraged and lifted up by what God has done in your life. And then they start to believe that it could actually be true for them. And I was talking to this lady recently, a WBTL listener at a concert that I met. And she was sharing that she had a God story, but she was nervous to share it because it made her look kind of bad. And she was embarrassed actually to share the story because of how it made her. And then she told me, but then I realized my God story isn't about me. I was like, yes, amen. She's like, my God story is about God. And so to put ourselves aside and our embarrassment and maybe our, like, just thinking about ourselves, to put that all aside and to really make the focus of the story about God, like, that's what it's about anyway. He's who it's about, to share his power and his strength in your story. So I just encourage you, if you have a God story, and you do, we all have one, like the ways God has been there for you, or the way he saved you, or the way he brought you through something. Like, we all have these stories. I just encourage you to share them. And if you need help sharing them, you can ask God, like, God, I'm a little nervous to share this. I'm going to need your strength. Or, God, I'm not sure how to bring this up. Would you give me an opportunity? And just watch him do it. Psalm 71:15 says, my mouth will tell of your righteous deeds, of your saving acts all day long. It's like, I got this story. I got a mouth to share it. I'm going to praise you for what you've done in my life. Maybe.
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2: 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It's always there. 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
5: Here on this Monday in October, where the highs are warming between 87 and 91. Clear tonight, a low between 66 and 71 degrees. Still warming it on Tuesday, a high in the middle 80s in northern Illinois and the mid 90s in southern Illinois. For WBGL, I'm meteorologist Kevin Lighty.

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Mercy Me on WBGL. Hey, I'm Lindsay. I am so glad you're here. So Matt Maher is about to sing a song about how everything's going to be all right. Here's the question, though. How is everything going to be all right? I have your answer. John 16:33. Jesus said, I have told you these things so that in me you may have peace. He's like, in this world you will have trouble, but take heart. Here it is. This is how we know everything is going to be.

0: John Ruddick, it's called The Way on 98.5 KTIS. Hey, Lindsay, when Jesus was here, he said that exact thing. He said, I am the way, the truth, and the life. Like, if you're looking for the way to hope, the way to salvation, the way to heaven, I'll tell you this, the way is not yourself. It's not what you can do. It is only Jesus. He is the way. And if you're like, well, that's really good news because I feel like I can't do it on my own. You're right. You can't. That's why Jesus came. And so if you feel like, wow, that's the best news I've heard all day, let me tell you more really good news that Jesus loves you, that he's not going to leave you, that he offers you hope and peace and salvation and even rest. Text the word Jesus, J-E-S-U-S, to 41224. Let us tell you more. He is the way. You do not have to work on it yourself. You do not have to get to heaven on your own. It is Jesus. Text his powerful name, J-E-S-U-S, to 41224, and let me text you back with more good news.
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0: Francesca Battistelli. She is back. That is her new one. It's called He Will on WBGL. Hey, I'm Lindsay. We need these songs, don't we? We need them so badly. And a couple of sisters know that. They are today's WBGL Day partners, and they know that, so they've made it possible for you to listen to these songs today with their generous gift. This is the Day Partners, Nancy Havener of Naperville and Karen Parjani from Decatur, and they celebrate their parents, Clarence and Margaret Havener, who would have both turned 101 this year, and today would have been Margaret's 101st birthday. Nancy and Karen are thankful that they were raised by loving Christian parents, and they look forward to reuniting with Clarence and Margaret in heaven. So Nancy and Karen, you're bringing hope today. We're thinking about you, and we're thinking about your parents and how awesome they sound. And we just pray a blessing over both of you and your families. Thank you so much for your gift. It's a listener supported WBGL.
1: 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A listener named Sam was driving home one night asking God, "Do you really love me? Please show me." Then the Father's House came on WBGL. Sam started singing along, but instead of the Father's House, he sang my Father's House. He said it was like a wall in his heart melted. He pulled over and cried because in that moment, he felt God's love for him. That's the kind of moment I think about when we say the right song at the right time. We don't know who's listening in a given moment or what they're asking God. 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
4: Pretty hot here on this Monday in October, where the highs are warming between 87 and 91. Clear tonight, a low between 66 and 71 degrees. Still warming it on Tuesday, a high in the middle 80s in northern Illinois and the mid 90s in southern Illinois. For WBGL, I'm meteorologist Kevin Lighty.

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fall, where we start to notice the warmth of a hug, hot cocoa, or friends gathered by the fire. And maybe we lean in and feel the warmth of God's love, too. When I look back, I see grace. WBGL.

Ben Fuller, Carrie Underwood too, if it was up to me, on WBGL. Hey, I'm Lindsay. It is perfect that you are here on a Monday. I mean, to start your week out with God's hope and his power and his peace, it's going to carry you through. It's so good. I'm glad you're here. Here's Leanna Crawford in Honest.

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1: If you've wondered whether things will ever get better, hear this. 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

0: You got to hear this. This is the power of Christian radio. It's actually the power of Jesus, because we don't do anything without him. He does it all. But you got to hear what Andrea said. She was listening to this kind of music. She said, I was feeling down and lonely this morning. I needed to hear these songs to be reminded that all of these earthly struggles are temporary. Like, they're not going to last. She said, I will choose joy in the Lord in the midst of my grief, physical pain, and anxieties. She said, thank you for songs and encouragement to keep running the race that God has for me and to praise him no matter my circumstances. That's Andrea. I just think that she said everything. Like, the encouragement that these struggles that we're going through today, they're not going to last forever. Like, they will be over. And when we are in them, we can get to choose peace and joy and leaning on Jesus and keep running the race that he has for us. He's with you. He loves you. I'm so glad that she's listening. I'm so glad that you're listening too, so that you can get lifted up.
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2: 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It starts in the morning when I'm traveling to work. It gives me peace during the day when I'm in the truck traveling between jobs. It provides continuity for me. I'm so thankful for that. That stays with you all day long.
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6: Here on this Monday in October, where the highs are warming between 87 and 91. Clear tonight, a low between 66 and 71 degrees. Still warm again on Tuesday, a high in the middle 80s in northern Illinois and the mid 90s in southern Illinois. For WBGL, I'm meteorologist Kevin Lighty.

Megan Woods and the Truth on WBGL. Hey, I'm Lindsay. So if anything is trying to take your joy today, and you know, you can recognize when something's trying to do that, we're going to fight against that. We are keeping our joy in the name of Jesus. Here's Can't Steal My Joy from Josiah Queen and Brandon Lake.

0: WBTL. Hey, I'm Lindsay. Maybe you've prayed this prayer before. God, please help me tell other people about you. And maybe it is really the desire of your heart to do that. I mean, I think it is all of ours. People who followed Jesus were like, we want to share this. We have this inside of us and we don't want to keep it to ourselves. But like, then how do we go about doing it? Well, I'll tell you a really great way and in a way that works every single time. 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And so it's amazing because we have these radio towers. We have these speakers. We have all the equipment. We have all the listeners. I mean, hundreds of thousands of listeners. We go so far in this state, in Indiana and Illinois and beyond. So many listeners. So when you give a gift, it makes sure that so many people hear about Jesus. Like, it's your generosity plus the resources that we have, plus God's power. I mean, whoa, watch out. So our fall fundraiser starts on the 20th. You don't have to wait to give that till then. You can go ahead and give now. And there's a lot of different giving levels, like whatever you feel peaceful about. If you join Team 40, though, $40 a month, you get this cool There Is Power in the Name of Jesus shirt. I have one. It's long sleeve. It's blue. It's super cute. You're going to love it. But it's a thank you gift when you join Team 40. 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
1: WBTL. Hey, I'm Lindsay. A couple of sisters are getting together today so that you can be encouraged and lifted up by Jesus music here. They're the WBTL Day Partners. Nancy Havener from Naperville and Karen Parjani from Decatur. And they celebrate their parents, Clarence and Margaret Havener, who would have both turned 101 this year. And today would have been Margaret's 101st birthday. Nancy and Karen are thankful that they were raised by loving Christian parents, and they are looking forward to reuniting with Clarence and Margaret in heaven. They're holding on to that hope, and they're making sure that hope is possible for you today through these songs. Nancy and Karen, we're thinking about you today, praying a blessing of comfort and peace over you. 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
6: Pretty hot here on this Monday in October, where the highs are warming between 87 and 91. Clear tonight, a low between 66 and 71 degrees. Still warming it on Tuesday, a high in the middle 80s in northern Illinois and the mid 90s in southern Illinois. For WBGL, I'm meteorologist Kevin Lighty.

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That's Seth Schleter, and won't start now here on WBGL. I'm Eric, looking forward to our giveaway this afternoon, and we'll share what that is here in just a few moments. In the meantime, Zach Williams and Wait For Me on WBGL.

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0: Seth Schlieder's song, Counting My Blessings, and he's bringing that message of gratitude, God's goodness to a new generation, little kids. 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And this is a beautiful book. 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And so be listening this afternoon for that chance to win a copy today. 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
7: Here on this Monday in October, where the highs are warming between 87 and 91. Clear tonight, a low between 66 and 71 degrees. Still warming in on Tuesday, a high in the middle 80s in northern Illinois and the mid 90s in southern Illinois. For WBGL, I'm meteorologist Kevin Lighting.

0: he's done.
1: Well, here throughout the fall season and the coming holidays of Thanksgiving and Christmas, you might have an event, a community event, or an event related to your church or ministry that you want to share. 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

0: WBGL, Iberic. Have you ever had a flat tire and you thought to yourself, well, there goes my whole day? Maybe it's a frustrating moment and it changes your outlook. Maybe something goes wrong at home and the morning gets off to a bad start. Suddenly, we're convinced the whole week is going to be like this. You know, a bad moment doesn't have to become a bad day. A bad day doesn't have to define an entire week. Psalm 118:24 says, "This is the day the Lord has made. Let us rejoice and be glad in it." That doesn't mean it's going to be easy. It means there's a reason to look for God's goodness in the middle of it. And so if today has thrown some bumps, maybe it got off to a rocky start this morning, maybe you've had some things happen, I hope you can take a deep breath. I hope you'll fix what you can and trust God with what you can't and keep moving forward.
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0: Frandy Cash and Jesus All Along here on WBGL. I'm Eric, and we're thankful for a couple of sisters who've come along to support this ministry, making this encouraging music possible for you today. It's Nancy Havener of Naperville and Karen Perjani of Decatur. They celebrate their parents, Clarence and Margaret Havener, who both would have turned 101 this year, and today would have been Margaret's 101st birthday. Nancy and Karen are thankful they were raised by loving Christian parents and look forward to reuniting with Clarence and Margaret in heaven. Thank you, Nancy and Karen, for your generous gift to listener-supported WBGL.
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3: 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There is hope, 'cause there is a God.
2: 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He'll be with you.
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7: Pretty hot here on this Monday in October, where the highs are warming between 87 and 91. Clear tonight, a low between 66 and 71 degrees. Still warming in on Tuesday, a high in the middle 80s in northern Illinois and the mid 90s in southern Illinois. For WBGL, I'm meteorologist Kevin Lighty.

When your mind won't slow down, when anxiety keeps telling you the worst is coming, remember this: fear doesn't get the final word. 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

0: they say an apple a day keeps the doctor away. 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
1: That sounds like a very good idea.
0: 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WBGL.

We're giving away a book, Counting My Blessings. It's Seth Schlieder's brand new book that was released last week. And it's beautifully illustrated. It's designed for kids ages 4 to 8. And we think that this is going to be a wonderful gift and a blessing. And so Counting My Blessings, the name of the book. And we're going to have some more details about it and an opportunity for you to call in and win. That's after just a few songs. So keep it right here. Still.

0: A new song by Leanna Crawford. It's called Thank God on WBGL. I'm Eric, and it's time to give away a beautiful book. This is a brand new book from Seth Schleter, released last week. It's called Counting My Blessings. And this is for kids ages 4 to 8, just helping them to discover God's blessings in everyday life, from mom's hug and new friendships to the beauty of wildflowers and the stars in the sky. A reminder that even when we're having a tough day, there's still so many reasons to thank God. And we're so blessed with a copy of this book to give away this afternoon. We're going to do that right now. And what I want you to do is call 866-917-9245, 866-917-9245. We're going to randomly take a call, so we're not sure, you know, who this is going to be. It's going to be possibly, potentially, hopefully you, as you call in for this book. And what I want you to do is be prepared to tell me one thing in this season of life that you are grateful for. Okay? 866-917-9245.
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5: Stay warm here through the rest of your Monday. And these temperatures today have been unbelievably mild for, obviously, the 12th of October. Clear tonight, a low between 66 and 71. And sunshine on Tuesday, high still between 85 and 93. For WBGL, I'm meteorologist Kevin Lighty.

0: Hi, who is this?
1: It's Bob Webb.
0: Hi, Bob. How are you doing?
1: Pretty good.
0: Oh, wonderful. Thank you for calling in. And you have won a copy of Counting My Blessings by Seth Schleter.
1: Oh, thank you very much.
0: Bob, tell us about something in this season of life that you are grateful for.
1: One of my biggest things is be my grandkids and my great-grandkids. They live with me, and I take care of them ever since they've been born. And they're raised from 21 down to 2.
0: Oh, that's incredible. You have your hands full and your house full.
1: Yes. Yeah, we got four grandsons and a great-grandson and 3 great-granddaughters. Oh, it's fun. Like I said, we do everything with them. I mean, it's like we go anywhere, they go. It's like I told my wife, I said, they're our kids, actually. We had them ever since they've been born, and we've told my wife, we'll never get rid of them.
0: That's beautiful. Well, congratulations on winning this book, and thank you so much for listening.
1: Thank you very much.

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0: A few moments ago here on WBGL, we gave away a copy of the book Counting My Blessings by Seth Schleter. It's a beautifully illustrated kids book, and I just want to let you know we're giving away a copy tomorrow as well, and we're going to be giving away a copy every day this week. 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Plus, we're looking forward to a conversation later this week. We're going to have Seth Schleter on the show with us, so be listening again tomorrow afternoon around 3:40 Central Time for a chance to win Counting My Blessings.
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0: That's John Rennick, and the song is called Holding On, Praise God, on WBGL. Well, thank you for spending some time with us here. We really do count it a privilege to be here with you in the afternoons, and we hope that something you hear, something, maybe a song, a word that's spoken, provides encouragement and uplifts you in your week. And we're very thankful for Nancy Havener of Naperville and Karen Parjani of Decatur. Now, these ladies, sisters, celebrate their parents, Clarence and Margaret Havener, who would have both turned 101 this year, and today would have been Margaret's 101st birthday. Nancy and Karen are thankful they were raised by loving Christian parents, and they look forward to reuniting with Clarence and Margaret in heaven. Thank you so much to Nancy and Karen for their generous gift to listener-supported WBGL.
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6: Stay warm here through the rest of your Monday. These temperatures today have been unbelievably mild for, obviously, the 12th of October. Clear tonight, a low between 66 and 71, and sunshine on Tuesday, high still between 85 and 93. For WBGL, I'm meteorologist Kevin Lighty.

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I love these beautiful words from Psalm 118, verse 27. It is our WBGL verse of the day, and it says, "The Lord is God, and he has made his light shine on us." Psalm 118, verse 27.

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0: We're inviting you to pray for WBGL as we're getting ready to enter into fall fundraiser. That begins a week from tomorrow, so it starts off on the 20th. Our theme is There is Power in the Name of Jesus, and we're inviting you to pray. We have what we call 10 days of prayer, asking for God to prepare our hearts to provide for this ministry and to use WBGL to keep pointing people to Jesus. And so as we pray, if you're joining us with that, we're on day 3, and the theme is hears. God hears us. 1 John 5:14, this is the confidence we have at approaching God, that if we ask anything according to his will, he hears us. And so keep this in mind as you pray, just in general, for whatever that is in your life, that God hears you. He's not distant from your prayers. He hears you when you come to him, and you can approach him with confidence. And so we trust that you'll keep that in mind as you pray, and pray that you and our other WBGL listeners would remember that your prayers matter to God. 1 John 5:14, he hears us.
1: 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I want to share a note we received from Brittany. WBGL has gotten me through my darkest times, times where I wanted to give up. 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On my hardest days, you guys remind me this isn't the end. This is just an obstacle that God will get me through. 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
4: Warm here through the rest of your Monday. These temperatures today have been unbelievably mild for, obviously, the 12th of October. Clear tonight, a low between 66 and 71, and sunshine on Tuesday, high still between 85 and 93. For WBGL, I'm meteorologist Kevin Lighty.

WBGL, that's Patrick Mayberry, lead on Good Shepherd, and you would have heard that song, I'm sure, at the Altars Tour last week in Danville with Tasha Layton, Patrick Mayberry, and David Leonard. I heard it was a wonderful time, and if you were there or if you've been to any WBGL-related concerts recently, our prayer is that you've walked away deeply encouraged. Great.

0: Beautiful song there by Warren P. It's called Passing Through on WBGL. I'm Eric. Maybe you recognize his name. He was on American Idol, the top eight, I believe, on the show. And he's always enjoyed music. He's served as the worship leader at his church in the little town where he lives in South Carolina. An appliance repairman, and really has enjoyed his job, always wanting to play music and record. And so he's doing that. And again, we hope you enjoyed that. Again, Passing Through there by Warren P. here on WBGL.
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0: That's Matt Maher here on WBGL. Gonna be all right. Hey, we're coming up to our fall fundraiser. It begins a week from tomorrow. And so we're inviting you to pray and to consider a gift of support. 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If you're part of the Team 40, we'll send you that limited edition WBGL long sleeve shirt. It says there is power in the name of Jesus across the front. And that is our theme for fall fundraiser. And so we invite you to consider that. We do want to say thank you to our day partners, Nancy Havener of Naperville and Karen Parjani of Decatur. They celebrate their parents, Clarence and Margaret Havener, who both would have turned 101 this year. And today would have been Margaret's 101st birthday. Nancy and Karen are thankful they were raised by loving Christian parents and look forward to reuniting with Clarence and Margaret in heaven. Thank you, Nancy and Karen, for your generous gift to listener-supported WBGL.
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6: Warm here through the rest of your Monday. These temperatures today have been unbelievably mild for obviously the 12th of October. Clear tonight, a low between 66 and 71, and sunshine on Tuesday, high still between 85 and 93. For WBGL, I'm meteorologist Kevin Lighty.

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0: Ben Fuller and Carrie Underwood on WBGL. I'm Eric, and as we get further into this fall season, it just gets more beautiful, and we have all the changing leaves to look forward to. Some of that happening now. Here's Toby Mac.
1: It's been a long year. It almost took me down. I

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0: If you're curious about salvation, the gospel, or faith,
1: text the name Jesus to 41224.

0: On the night you're falling all to pieces, you can bring your lonely heart to Jesus. What if I told you that I believe it?
1: We're excited to give away another copy of the beautiful book, Counting My Blessings, from Seth Schlieder. It was released last week. It's for kids ages 4 to 8. And congratulations going out to Bob from Loda, Illinois. Bob was our winner of the book for today a little bit earlier, and he is very thankful. He shared he's grateful for his grandkids and great-grandkids who live with him. And so he's got his house full, and he's just very blessed by them, grateful in this season. So we'll be giving away another copy of this book tomorrow afternoon here on the WBGL Afternoon Show in the 3 o'clock hour around 3:40 Central Time. And so I hope you'll be able to listen in tomorrow and then the remaining days of this week, each day giving a copy away of Counting My Blessings, the book from Seth Schlieder.
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3: I feel like that I have been a lukewarm Christian at times. 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
7: Warm here through the rest of your Monday. These temperatures today have been unbelievably mild for, obviously, the 12th of October. Clear tonight, a low between 66 and 71, and sunshine on Tuesday, high still between 85 and 93. For WBGL, I'm meteorologist Kevin Lighty.

out of my head. Well, here throughout the fall season and the coming holidays of Thanksgiving and Christmas, you might have an event, a community event, or an event related to your church or ministry that you want to share. 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

0: WBGL, I'm Eric. Have you ever had a flat tire and you thought to yourself, well, there goes my whole day? Maybe it's a frustrating moment and it changes your outlook. Maybe something goes wrong at home and the morning gets off to a bad start. Suddenly we're convinced the whole week is going to be like this. You know, a bad moment doesn't have to become a bad day. A bad day doesn't have to define an entire week. Psalm 118:24 says, "This is the day the Lord has made. Let us rejoice and be glad in it." That doesn't mean it's going to be easy. It means there's a reason to look for God's goodness in the middle of it. And so if today has thrown some bumps, maybe you got off to a rocky start this morning, maybe you've had some things happen, I hope you can take a deep breath. I hope you'll fix what you can and trust God with what you can't and keep moving forward.
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0: Kate Thompson, and that's what The Cross is for here on WBGL. I'm Eric. 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They celebrate their parents, Clarence and Margaret Havener, who both would have turned 101 this year, and today would have been Margaret's 101st birthday. 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
5: Stay warm here through the rest of your Monday. And these temperatures today have been unbelievably mild for, obviously, the 12th of October. Clear tonight, a low between 66 and 71. And sunshine on Tuesday, high still between 85 and 93. For WBGL, I'm meteorologist Kevin Leidy.

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John 3:16 isn't just a verse. It's proof that you're loved more than you can imagine. Find hope in Jesus. Text JESUS to 41224 or request prayer at wbgl.org.